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Radio City. You played it cool and I played it dumb. Don't you think I'm a little too young to be messed with like that?

growing, or is it me? 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He said go easy on yourself, but what does that even mean? 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